It's not time to make a change. Just relax, take it easy. You're still young, that's your fault.

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The afterworld. A world of never-ending happiness. You can always see the sun. Day or night.

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You know what she said? She said,

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I gotta make a phone call. Thank you. Boy, I hope this woman don't take me through no changes today, because I had a hard day today, man. You know, let me see what's happening at the address before I go home.

Just a perfect day. Drink sangria in the park. And then later, when it gets dark, we go home.